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5: 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The FDA recommends rinsing all fruits and vegetables, even the ones that are organic, under running water that is slightly warmer than room temperature. 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
13: A better life with Dr. Sanjay Gupta.
14: For years, we've been talking about both the positive and negative effects of being on social media. And I would say, by and large, for older adults, social media is net positive. Not all positive, but net positive. Helps them keep in touch with friends and stay social. But for younger people, social media use, especially heavy use, tends to be net negative. In fact, according to this year's World Happiness Report, youth who use social media more than 5 hours a day reported a lower level of well-being. And researchers who studied this sort of thing found that many teens wish these platforms didn't even exist, and yet they can't seem to stop using them. Experts we talked to largely suggested two things. 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I'm Dr. Sanjay Gupta, helping you live a better life.
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0: and the Backstreet Boys had your heart on lock? 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Backstreet Boys Into the Millennium is closing out its epic run with one final summer show at the Sphere Las Vegas. 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
13: 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A better life with Dr. Sanjay Gupta.
14: 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Ask them how the posts in their feed make them feel. These apps are built to be addictive, so kids, all of us in fact, will keep coming back for more, even when we are made to feel worse. It's bizarre. You might need to help your son or daughter reset their algorithm by unfollowing certain accounts and following or interacting with more positive ones. They might need suggestions of other healthier things to do, or to see you leading the way by example and putting your own phone away. In the run-up to bedtime, everyone's phone should go away, no questions asked. And if you need some help, sort of, I guess, resetting expectations, try engaging parents of your kids' friends for a more coordinated effort. I'm Dr. Sanjay Gupta, helping you live a better life.
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15: You know, summer is a great time to re-examine how much time your kids are spending on social media, along with what they are seeing and who they are engaging with. Ask them how the posts in their feed make them feel. These apps are built to be addictive, so kids, all of us in fact, will keep coming back for more, even when we are made to feel worse. It's bizarre. You might need to help your son or daughter reset their algorithm by unfollowing certain accounts and following or interacting with more positive ones. They might need suggestions of other healthier things to do, or to see you leading the way by example and putting your own phone away. In the run-up to bedtime, everyone's phone should go away, no questions asked. And if you need some help, sort of, I guess, resetting expectations, try engaging parents of your kids' friends for a more coordinated effort. I'm Dr. Sanjay Gupta, helping you live a better life.
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6: 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And I would say, by and large, for older adults, social media is net positive. 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Helps them keep in touch with friends and stay social. But for

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17: You know, summer is a great time to re-examine how much time your kids are spending on social media, along with what they are seeing and who they are engaging with. 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And if you need some help, sort of, I guess, resetting expectations, try engaging parents of your kids' friends for a more coordinated effort. I'm Dr. Sanjay Gupta, helping you live a better life.
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6: A better life with Dr. Sanjay Gupta.
7: They say consistency is key, but sometimes you just gotta switch it up. A new study out of Harvard School of Public Health found that varying your exercise routine could add years to your life. What exercise someone did didn't matter much. What did matter was that all the exercises together worked all the muscle groups in their body. Now, an added benefit to changing things up is it can help you push through the plateau effect. That's when your body gets so efficient at doing something that you actually stop getting better at it. And we know from previous research that specializing in any one sport at a young age can make someone actually more prone to injury. And as experts we talk to point out, even elite athletes switch up things with their workouts, making sure to target strength, cardio, flexibility, balance, and doing that every single week. I'm Dr. Sanjay Gupta, helping you live a better life.
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12: 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A better life with Dr. Sanjay Gupta.
13: For years, we've been talking about both the positive and negative effects of being on social media. And I would say, by and large, for older adults, social media is net positive. Not all positive, but net positive. Helps them keep in touch with friends and stay social. But for younger people, social media use, especially heavy use, tends to be net negative. In fact, according to this year's World Happiness Report, youth who use social media more than 5 hours a day reported a lower level of well-being. And researchers who study this sort of thing found that many teens wish these platforms didn't even exist, and yet they can't seem to stop using them. Experts we talked to largely suggested two things. Ideally, along with your friend group, take some time offline. Also, try to recurate your algorithm so it shows you posts that'll make you feel good. I'm Dr. Sanjay Gupta, helping you live a better life.
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with me on Monday as we'll have text-a-win words, not only to try and get you to see the Backstreet Boys at the Sphere in Las Vegas, but to win scratch-off Illinois instant lottery tickets. 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

same. 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Wake up with me on Monday as we'll have text to win words, not only to try and get you to see the Backstreet Boys at the Sphere in Las Vegas, but to win scratch-off Illinois instant lottery tickets. 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

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I'll see you in the morning.

0: and the Backstreet Boys had your heart on lock? Well, the party's not over. Backstreet Boys Into the Millennium is closing out its epic run with one final summer show at the Sphere Las Vegas. 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

0: 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Remember when the Backstreet Boys had your heart on lock? 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

Universe will fade eventually. 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Oh my, my, oh my, my love, I take one look at you, you're taking me out.

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11: I'm feeling lucky to have my college-age kids home with me for a few weeks this summer. And one of the things I know we're going to be talking about, AI. I've started to use it more often at the hospital to get fresh takes on patient problems that I'm trying to solve. And for my girls, well, I know that they are navigating college now with these new powerful tools, something frankly that you and I couldn't have even imagined when we were in school. But while it may be tempting to outsource your studying and your work to these large language models, I beg you not to. And that's because AI chatbots tend to reproduce what researchers call weird viewpoints. That's an acronym: Western, educated, industrialized, rich, and democratic. Look, AI isn't going away, and admittedly, it can be a really powerful tool, but you don't want it doing your thinking for you. I'm Dr. Sanjay Gupta, helping you live a better life.
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13: Good Monday morning. 5:35, 13th of July. Not so bright during the 5 a.m. commute anymore. But already made it over that midway point, and it's starting to get more like it was. There's this glorious moment in the summertime where those of us who are in an early morning commute see the sun and don't feel like we're traveling in space of darkness between 4 and 5:30 a.m. And then it goes away. And it's like, oh, I miss the sun. We're going to have lots of it, though, this week during the day. Just got to wait for it. Sunshine, a high of 88 today. Clear skies tonight. Sunny, 91 with heat index values in the conversation for Tuesday. On Wednesday, Thursday, Friday, Saturday, Sunday, no rain. All sun this week. Yes, 65 now. I'll be making it a tea time ASAP. I'm Susan Saunders. On the schedule today, we have text to win words for Backstreet Boys at the Sphere in Las Vegas. You know what to do in the 7, 10, 1, and 4 o'clock hours. But we are also adding in all this week another opportunity for you to text in to WBNQ between 9 a.m. and 5 p.m. to win Illinois Lottery scratch tickets. Yeah, it's our summer scratch text to win. And you're going to be listening for the keyword to win 6 free Illinois Lottery scratch-off tickets that could be worth thousands, if not millions of dollars. So that's just two of the many ways you can win prizes from WBNQ. Got a lot under the contest tab. We'll talk about that. I'm working on the essentials and sports so we can keep up to date with all of the things that happened in World Cup. I watched England and Norway battle it out and then woke up this morning and saw for the first time that it looks like Helen was sick before the game. Everybody that's having the sad explosive diarrhea that has been taking the United States by storm based on some food outbreak of a born illness that they haven't perfected the identifier of yet. We don't know exactly which food is causing it or foods, but unfortunately Team Norway's affected. Maybe that's why they didn't beat England.

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1: UFC president Dana White weighs in on the knee injury that took out Conor McGregor in 70 seconds.
2: I mean, I was expecting at least a one-round war, or, you know, who knew what Conor was capable of as far as cardio or whatever else after a five-year layoff. And, well, there you go. I mean, we're assuming blown ACL.
1: A TikToker compiles a list of brand names people use to describe their exes.
3: Describe your ex as a brand.
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6: I'm married to a Hello Kitty. That's too funny. Weather forecast today. Sunshine, a high of 88. Clear, low 68, excuse me. Sunshine, 91 on Tuesday with a heat index of 100. And on Wednesday, sunshine, a high of 92. A lot of sunscreen this week. 65 now in Bloomington, normal.
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18: A better life with Dr. Sanjay Gupta.
19: We talk a lot here about ultra-processed foods and the many ways in which they can negatively impact your health. They've been linked to weight gain, obesity, type 2 diabetes, cardiovascular disease, even cancer. And now a new study out of UCSF found that high ultra-processed food intake was associated with something called intramuscular fat, which is exactly what it sounds like. That's fat inside your muscles, which can cause them to become weaker. Now, in this particular study, the researchers noticed more wear and tear and pain in people's knees because of weakened thigh muscles. Cutting back on ultra-processed foods isn't easy. The CDC estimates at least half the calories in our diet come from ultra-processed foods. But if you're looking to eat cleaner, cutting out sugar-sweetened beverages, that may be the best number one thing you can do to try and get started. I'm Dr. Sanjay Gupta, helping you live a better life.
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2: 6:01, good morning. I'm Susan Saunders. I, too, was inundated with all kinds of headlines this weekend about people that had or had not passed away. You had Senator Lindsey Graham passing away. Senator Mitch McConnell, who we thought was about to be announced as deceased, suddenly there's a proof of life picture. Although, they AI'd him to look much better than he did even before he went into the hospital. But now coming up in the essentials, I have to tell you about one of our favorite actors from Jurassic Park passing away. And that would be actor Sam Neill. So that's on the way. Does that count as three? No, that's only two out of the three. If celebrity deaths sometimes come in threes, we're keeping our eyes open for this one. But right now it's time for a look at local news you need to know. And then I've got your sports, which includes a lot about the World Cup.
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3: Governor J.B. Pritzker and the Illinois Department of Revenue are offering temporary tax relief for individuals and businesses affected by severe weather. It's being offered to 11 counties, including McLean and Woodford. Now, taxes aren't being completely waived, but those who apply can have their late penalties and interest stopped while they recover. People or businesses interested can email their full name, account number, mailing address, and estimated date you can file or pay to the State Department of Revenue. And the Immigration Project in Normal, which is a nonprofit legal organization, has confirmed ICE sightings and detainments over the last week. From July 1st through 3rd, the project confirmed 15 families had been impacted by the detainments. They also said in a Facebook post the workers were staying at a hotel in Bloomington Normal. The group believes all ICE agents have since left the area. And Kentucky Senator Mitch McConnell has released a statement and photo of him in the hospital. The 84-year-old says he took a fall back in mid-June, which put him in the hospital. The senator confirmed he did not have a heart attack or stroke. McConnell says he will not return to the Senate floor for quite some time, but he is still working on legislative business. From the WMBD TV newsroom, I'm Patrick Cunningham.
2: In sports, four previous champions and the four top-ranking teams in the world, plus five of the six top scorers, have all made it to the World Cup semifinals. Argentina, Spain, France, and England are just two wins away from being crowned champion of the world again. Not since 1990 has the final four of a World Cup been made up entirely of previous winners, and this year could also see a repeat final if France and Argentina both advance. France and Spain play Tuesday in Arlington, Texas. England and Argentina Wednesday afternoon in Atlanta. For the second time in 8 days, the Indiana Fever beat WNBA champion Aces in Las Vegas, hitting the 100-point mark for the eighth time this season, the most in the WNBA, in a 109-75 win. And Ryan Blaney dominated before and after a three-hour weather delay on July 12th and 13th at Echo Park Speedway. He still had to make a final lap pass for the win, but he claimed the Quaker State 400 NASCAR Cup Series win in Atlanta. That's sports on 101.5 WBNQ.
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2: One with a heat index of 100 on Tuesday. Wednesday, sunshine high 92, and it's going to be clear with no rain all the way through the rest of the week and the weekend, according to WMBD TV forecasters, and we're going to hold them to it. 65 now with Zara Larson, Midnight Sun on WBNQ.

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1: Did you go to the movies this weekend? A lot of people did. Disney's live-action Moana remake was top of the box office, but not as big as they expected it to be. $43 million in the U.S., gross total globally $95 million. The film cost $250 million to make, and then there's about $100 million in marketing on top of that. They're not sure that this is going to be considered a huge success right now. Disney's trying to break even. Minions and Monsters was second place, making another $20 million, followed by Toy Story 5 in third place, Evil Dead Burn and Young Washington, which I actually did see on 4th of July and was worth your eyeballs, rounded out the top five. Very sad to wake up to the headline that Sam Neill had passed away. He was from New Zealand. We know him best from Jurassic Park. His family put out a statement on Instagram saying that he was surrounded by family and passed with the dignity that has characterized his whole life. And they did not specify a cause of death, but they said that he was cancer-free at the time of his passing. He had just completed several years of treatment for blood cancer, and Sam Neill had announced in April that he was cancer-free. Sam Neill was 78. Madonna. Big milestone, earning her 10th number one album on the Billboard 200 chart with Confessions 2, the sequel to her album that came out in 2005, Confessions on the Dance Floor. This marks her 24th top 10 charted album. U.S. Postal Service is putting out some new stamps I can't wait to get. The Barbie stamps. She'll be featured in 10 different career-themed outfits, astronaut, music star, surgeon. This release delivers a unique format for the new stamps. They're a third taller than the standard vertical commemorative stamps, and they will be priced at 78 cents each. They are forever stamps, but I want to grab them before the Postal Service is raising forever stamp rates again, now to 82 cents. Right after the Barbie postage release. Disney's planning a massive rebuild of Space Mountain in Orlando. The plan would retrack the ride and touch almost every part. It would include changes to the wait lines and loading stations. And if true, the project could take about 2 years to complete. Watchables for tonight on Netflix, Major League Baseball Home Run Derby. This year's event's going to go back to using swings instead of timed rounds. The participants get 20 in the first round, with the top four players moving on. The semifinals and finals will consist of 15 swings apiece in a head-to-head setup. It's also the premiere of Dancing with the Stars, The Next Pro on ABC. Robert Irwin is going to host this new competition, where 12 up-and-coming dancers move into a house and compete for a spot as a pro dancer on Dancing with the Stars Season 35. You're also going to have the input of Shirley Ballas, Mark Ballas, Derek Huff as judges. Those are your essentials on 101.5 WB&Q.
0: Remember when the Backstreet Boys had your heart on lock? 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
2: It is 6:30 on the dot. Don't forget, Backstreet Boys Fly Away continues this week with qualification text to win words coming out in the 7 a.m., 10 a.m., 1 p.m., 4 p.m. hours. It's approximately quarter after the hour. It's one text per phone when you hear one of those words. And if you're driving, wait until you're parked to send it in. But if you win this grand prize Backstreet Boys Fly Away trip, boy, are you in for a treat. Going to Vegas. Getting to see a show with the Sphere. I'll see any show with the Sphere at this point in time. I just want to go see the Sphere. But seeing the Backstreet Boys at the Sphere, phenomenal. You get to stay at the Venetian Resort. That's luxury. And you'd be a VIP at the Sphere with premium tickets to the Saturday, August 29th show, which is the last on their current stop at the Sphere. So you know they're going to be all hyped up and the audience is just going to be over the top. We'll put in airfare as well. Find more details if you need further instructions at WBNQ.com. We've always got details for you there. Right now, though, time for news you need to know, and then we've got your sports.
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3: Governor J.B. Pritzker and the Illinois Department of Revenue are offering temporary tax relief for individuals and businesses affected by severe weather. It's being offered to 11 counties, including McLean and Woodford. Now, taxes aren't being completely waived, but those who apply can have their late penalties and interest stopped while they recover. People or businesses interested can email their full name, account number, mailing address, and estimated date you can file or pay to the State Department of Revenue. And the Immigration Project in Normal, which is a nonprofit legal organization, has confirmed ICE sightings and detainment over the last week. From July 1st through 3rd, the project confirmed 15 families had been impacted by the detainments. They also said in a Facebook post the workers were staying at a hotel in Bloomington Normal. The group believes all ICE agents have since left the area. And Kentucky Senator Mitch McConnell has released a statement and photo of him in the hospital. The 84-year-old says he took a fall back in mid-June, which put him in the hospital. The senator confirmed he did not have a heart attack or stroke. McConnell says he will not return to the Senate floor for quite some time, but he is still working on legislative business. From the WMBD TV Newsroom, I'm Patrick Cunningham.
2: In sports, four previous champions and the four top-ranking teams in the world, plus five of the six top scorers, have all made it to the World Cup semifinals.

0: titles. Argentina, Spain, France, and England are just two wins away from being crowned champion of the world again. Not since 1990 has the Final Four of a World Cup been made up entirely of previous winners, and this year could also see a repeat final if France and Argentina both advance. France and Spain play Tuesday in Arlington, Texas. England and Argentina Wednesday afternoon in Atlanta. For the second time in 8 days, the Indiana Fever beat WNBA champion Aces in Las Vegas, hitting the 100-point mark for the 8th time this season, the most in the WNBA, in a 109-75 win. And Ryan Blaney dominated before and after a 3-hour weather delay on July 12th and 13th at Echo Park Speedway. He still had to make a final lap pass for the win, but he claimed the Quaker State 400 NASCAR Cup Series win in Atlanta. That's sports on 101.5 WBNQ.
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0: Zverev on Sunday for his second consecutive title at the All England Club. Linda Noskova beat Karolina Muchova in a very gripping women's final. Tennis. For as much as everybody loves pickleball now, there's still a lot of people out there using the courts for their original intention of tennis and wondering why y'all showed up with noisy balls. There is a difference. Weather today, sunshine, a high of 88, clear, low 68 tonight. WMBD TV forecasters on Tuesday, sunshine, a high of 91 with a heat index of 100. On Wednesday, sunshine, a high of 92, 65 and rising now with Olivia Dean through your speakers. 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

Oh, thanks for using the text line. 309-828-1015 is not only the number you can call me on, you can text me on that line and tell me things. And Linda had gotten a text from me about winning tickets with the Summer of Fun with Busch Light. And she picked up tickets to see Justin Moore at the Knox County Fairgrounds with that contest. And she just texted in about how great the show was and details. And that was really quite nice. The Summer of Fun with Busch Light continues. That's where you scan the QR code on the posters that are near big Busch Light displays that you might find at gas stations, liquor stores, grocery stores. You don't have to purchase anything to win. Just scan that QR code and enter. You can find more details about what tickets are still up for grabs at WBNQ.com.

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1: 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Today is July the 13th, 194th day of the year. We have 171 to go, 56 days to Labor Day. Celebrities celebrating with candles on the cake. Johnny Gilbert, the game show announcer, used to do Jeopardy and a whole bunch of other shows, 98. Patrick Stewart, 86. Harrison Ford, 84. Those are two actors that really need no more description, do they, other than we love them? Cheech Marin, half of Cheech and Chong, 80 today. Voice of SpongeBob SquarePants is Tom Kenny. He is turning 64. And actor, comedian, masked singer, judge, and host Ken Jeong, 57 today. Famous things for the 13th of July. Well, 1985, there was this big old international rock concert in London called Live Aid. It was also in Philadelphia, Moscow, Sydney, Australia, raising money for Africa's starving people. Look at how many incredible musical performances came out of that concert that we still lose our minds over every single day. Mostly Freddie Mercury and Queen, but there are others on that day as well. 1985 was also the Constitution's presidential disability clause being used for the very first time here in the United States, as President Ronald Reagan transferred power temporarily to his then VP George H.W. Bush because President Reagan was going under surgery for colon cancer. 2003, on today's date, people in this Brazilian town of Pirapora de Bahia were confined to their houses for the whole area covered with 6 feet of foam. The foam came from detergents and shampoos that somebody dumped into a nearby river, and it was all whipped into a foam by a small waterfall, and they were trying to figure out how we were going to handle that problem. And last but not least, on today's date in 2008, Anheuser-Busch said yes to a $52 billion cash offer from number two brewer InBev. The new company became Anheuser-Busch InBev. That's Ta-Da Today on WB&Q.
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1: 7 a.m. Good morning. We're only a couple of minutes away from a Backstreet Boys text to win word, so you can try and win that trip to see them in the Sphere. We have details about explosive diarrhea attacking the country through the foods that you are choosing and how some U.S. restaurants are now adjusting their meals accordingly. I didn't get to see Moana this weekend, but my friend Julie B. did, and she's got a review for us. First, we're going to take a look at news you need to know, and then I've got your sports.
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2: Governor J.B. Pritzker and the Illinois Department of Revenue are offering temporary tax relief for individuals and businesses affected by severe weather. It's being offered to 11 counties, including McLean and Woodford. Now, taxes aren't being completely waived, but those who apply can have their late penalties and interest stopped while they recover. People or businesses interested can email their full name, account number, mailing address, and estimated date you can file or pay to the State Department of Revenue. And the Immigration Project in Normal, which is a non-profit legal organization, has confirmed ICE sightings and detainment over the last week. From July 1st through 3rd, the project confirmed 15 families had been impacted by the detainments. They also said in a Facebook post the workers were staying at a hotel in Bloomington Normal. The group believes all ICE agents have since left the area. And Kentucky Senator Mitch McConnell has released a statement and photo of him in the hospital. The 84-year-old says he took a fall back in mid-June, which put him in the hospital. The senator confirmed he did not have a heart attack or stroke. McConnell says he will not return to the Senate floor for quite some time, but he is still working on legislative business. From the WMBD TV newsroom, I'm Patrick Cunningham.
1: In sports, four previous champions and the four top-ranking teams in the world, plus five of the six top scorers, have all made it to the World Cup semifinals. Argentina, Spain, France, and England are just two wins away from being crowned champion of the world again. Not since 1990 has the final four of a World Cup been made up entirely of previous winners, and this year could also see a repeat final if France and Argentina both advance. France and Spain play Tuesday in Arlington, Texas. England and Argentina Wednesday afternoon in Atlanta. For the second time in 8 days, the Indiana Fever beat WNBA champion Aces in Las Vegas, hitting the 100-point mark for the eighth time this season, the most in the WNBA, in a 109-75 win. And Ryan Blaney dominated before and after a three-hour weather delay on July 12th and 13th at Echo Park Speedway. He still had to make a final lap pass for the win, but he claimed the Quaker State 400 NASCAR Cup Series win in Atlanta. That's sports on 101.5 WBNQ.
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1: Day, and it's going to be sunny and hot all week. Clear skies tonight. Tomorrow, sunshine 91 with a heat index of 100. 92 on Wednesday, and it's going to be in the upper 80s to low 90s with no rain all the way through Sunday. With this current forecast, 67 now with Olivia Dean, Man I Need on WB&Q.

0: and you.
1: So in the box office this weekend, Moana was number one, but it only made $43 million here in the United States, far less than Disney was hoping for. I didn't get to see the film, but Julie B. did. Julie, tell me the story.
2: So I took my daughter this weekend, and it was okay, I guess, but it's kind of hard to review this one because it was basically the exact same movie as the animated one, except much worse. Like, obviously, the soundtrack was great. They had a new song in there. So my daughter was quietly singing along and, like, clapping her hands, and I think she had a good time, but she's seven. You know, she's not much of a critic. Because it was live action, there was just a lot of stuff that didn't work. Like, the chicken stuff was just weird, and some movies just work a lot better as cartoons, and this is definitely one of them. Yeah, I give it like a 6 out of 10.
1: Thank you for your honesty. That's the Real People movie review of Moana, which was number one not only in the United States but internationally. But the film was $250 million in the budget, plus $100 million in marketing, and grand total, it only made $95 million this weekend, which of course will be its best weekend, but the Rotten Tomatoes scores are still like in the 30%. They all say that the girl who plays Moana is fabulous, so don't have to worry that you're doing any shaming of that young performer who's doing her very best, but the rest of it apparently just doesn't work. Here's Bruno Mars. I just might. Stay tuned. That Backstreet Boys text to Windward to try and send you as a VIP to Vegas to see them at the Sphere. It's coming up in just a few moments.

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Laura Larson on 101.5 WBNQ. Did you hear the record was broken for running a marathon while wearing the most t-shirts? They give him a six-hour cutoff to finish the marathon, but the amount of t-shirts this guy had to wear to break the record is extreme. More details after Justin Bieber on WBNQ.

0: over 5 minutes to spare before the six-hour cutoff. In the half marathon, he also holds the official record for wearing 137 t-shirts, and that's a 13.1-mile race. And he finished the famous Idaho Potato Marathon on May 17th in a time of 2 hours and 51 minutes. But that's a staggering 43 to 48 pounds of clothing. Extreme heat, it restricts your arm movement. Occasionally, it cuts off circulation. This is a guy that really enjoys trying to set world records, but that sounds dangerous. 729, let's take a look at news you need to know, and then I've got your sports.
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2: Governor J.B. Pritzker and the Illinois Department of Revenue are offering temporary tax relief for individuals and businesses affected by severe weather. It's being offered to 11 counties, including McLean and Woodford. Now, taxes aren't being completely waived, but those who apply can have their late penalties and interest stopped while they recover. People or businesses interested can email their full name, account number, mailing address, and estimated date you can file or pay to the State Department of Revenue. And the Immigration Project in Normal, which is a nonprofit legal organization, has confirmed ICE sightings and detainment over the last week. From July 1st through 3rd, the project confirmed 15 families had been impacted by the detainments. They also said in a Facebook post the workers were staying at a hotel in Bloomington Normal. The group believes all ICE agents have since left the area. And Kentucky Senator Mitch McConnell has released a statement and photo of him in the hospital. The 84-year-old says he took a fall back in mid-June, which put him in the hospital. The senator confirmed he did not have a heart attack or stroke. McConnell says he will not return to the Senate floor for quite some time, but he is still working on legislative business. From the WMBD TV Newsroom, I'm Patrick Cunningham.
0: In sports, four previous champions and the four top-ranking teams in the world, plus five of the six top scorers, have all made it to the World Cup semifinals. Argentina, Spain, France, and England are just two wins away from being crowned champion of the world again. Not since 1990 has the final four of a World Cup been made up entirely of previous winners, and this year could also see a repeat final if France and Argentina both advance. France and Spain play Tuesday in Arlington, Texas, England and Argentina Wednesday afternoon in Atlanta. For the second time in 8 days, the Indiana Fever beat WNBA champion Aces in Las Vegas, hitting the 100-point mark for the eighth time this season, the most in the WNBA, in a 109-75 win. And Ryan Blaney dominated before and after a three-hour weather delay on July 12th and 13th at Echo Park Speedway. He still had to make a final lap pass for the win, but he claimed the Quaker State 400 NASCAR Cup Series win in Atlanta. That's sports on 101.5 WBNQ.
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2: Cup style this weekend, and was sad to see our Viking Prince of Norway, the superstar, I think, of the World Cup, who's no longer in it for the Golden Boot. Holland, unfortunately, his team lost and they're no longer going to continue. But just moments ago, I found out the name of the hair tie company that's making all kinds of money because that's how he likes to secure his locks. I'll tell you the rest of that story coming up. First, a look at WB&Q land weather from WMBD TV forecasters. It's going to be sunny and hot, a high of 88 today, clear, low 68 tonight. Sunny 91 with a heat index of 100 on Tuesday, and on Wednesday, sunny skies, a high of 92. Those of us with long hair are going to be pulling it up off our necks all week. 67 now with Justin Timberlake on 101.5 WBNQ and streaming through all the radio apps.

Timberlake on 101.5 WBNQ. So a lot of us that were new to World Cup soccer had to be introduced to one of the world's biggest stars, Norway's Haaland. He is just phenomenal on social media. He is phenomenal on the field. He seems like this super cool guy that everybody wants to hang around with. And he has legendary hair, right? It's shaved short on the sides, but really long and flowing on top. So he has to secure it during his football matches, and he is so loyal to one particular brand of hair tie known as Kekki, that's K-K-N-E-K-K-I, that he actually became a minority owner of the company. So he's always wearing these specifically woven hair ties to tie back his man bun, so it's not in his way. They had a limited edition set for World Cup and Team Norway that, because of his breakout success, is long since sold out. But it's supposed to be breakage-proof for your hair and tangle-free, and now is just everybody's gotta-have-it item for their hair. Kekki, K-N-E-K-K-I. Haaland, we're going to miss you in the upcoming games. You were so much fun to watch. Now the rumor is he was sick during his last match.

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2: Yesterday, I did a lot of grocery shopping to try and figure out how much we could eat at home instead of elsewhere, because right now, I don't want explosive diarrhea. Do you want? Yeah. I've had to practice this word. You can try it with me. Cyclosporiasis. Cyclosporiasis. That is the medical term for the problem everybody is having with produce that has been infected with this foodborne illness that you could get from infected food or water. And the worst part is you could eat something today and it could be 2 weeks from now that your symptoms show up. So that's really hard on the investigative folks in the government who are trying to figure out which foods we can target to prevent the spread of this issue that has already become a major headline here in the United States. And unfortunately, it wasn't that long ago that the big heads in Washington decided to actually cut back on the inspectors and scientists who track foodborne illnesses. We really need everybody's hands on deck for this one. Explosive diarrhea is the number one symptom that you have been affected by cyclosporiasis. And right now, they can only say that maybe you should be nervous around foods that have previously been infected and caused hospitalizations. So far, there's been 86 hospitalizations in the United States. 31 states in the U.S. have reported cases. Thousands of people with the symptoms, but so far, nobody has passed away. And past infections have included basil, raspberries, snow peas, cilantro, onions, and lettuce. Right now, I'm trying to buy all those things as locally as I can to try and keep the risk factor low. Cooking produce is a very effective way to avoid an infection, as heating food to 158 degrees Fahrenheit or higher will kill the cyclospora. Public health officials also suggest that you wash all of your fresh produce, including herbs, though the parasites are not exactly easy to rinse off. It's also important that those of us who cook at home to observe all our standard food safety rules, wash our hands with soap and water before and after handling fresh produce. And the symptoms beyond explosive diarrhea can be dehydration. And when you go through those symptoms, you should see a doctor, because this is an infection that can be helped with antibiotics. That's what we know so far. A lot of restaurants are starting to take a lot of independent things off the menu. McDonald's has already nationwide taken salads off the menu. Really? I didn't know we still had salads in the menu. Maybe that's in some limited cities. But there are a lot of people that are taking a side eye at bagged lettuce right now. It's always the bagged lettuce. The one thing that we find so convenient. We just got to go and get comfortable chopping up our own lettuce. We really need to do that. But be careful out there when it comes to herbs and fresh produce this summer. Handle with care this summer and be wary. If you have a symptom, say you have a symptom, even though it may be one of the most embarrassing symptoms to admit, tell your doctor.
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1: One of the most popular things I have ever put on WBNQ's Facebook and Instagram pages is video of the big boy 4014 steam locomotive as it was coming through my hometown of Rochelle, which was overwhelmed with people trying to see this legendary moving piece of history. The Union Pacific train engine is a steam engine. It's mighty. It's got a lot of fans, and it's going to be coming through town on Friday. But it's coming through, we don't know when, on Friday, and leaving Saturday morning at about 8:15 without public access to the train yard, where it's going to be sitting for just a few minutes for some routine maintenance. I honestly think they've just got to put some more coal in the train for the steam. That being said, if you want to follow along where it's going to be in the area, because there are stops where it is going to be sitting still and you might be able to get close to it, you need to go to Union Pacific's website, which is up.com, and then look up the big boy 4014 steam locomotive as it is making a lot of stops all throughout the area this summer. 8:03, let's take a look at news you need to know, and then I've got your sports.
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2: Governor J.B. Pritzker and the Illinois Department of Revenue are offering temporary tax relief for individuals and businesses affected by severe weather. It's being offered to 11 counties, including McLean and Woodford. Now, taxes aren't being completely waived, but those who apply can have their late penalties and interest stopped while they recover. People or businesses interested can email their full name, account number, mailing address, and estimated date you can file or pay to the State Department of Revenue. And the Immigration Project in Normal, which is a non-profit legal organization, has confirmed ICE sightings and detainment over the last week. From July 1st through 3rd, the project confirmed 15 families had been impacted by the detainments. They also said in a Facebook post the workers were staying at a hotel in Bloomington Normal. The group believes all ICE agents have since left the area. And Kentucky Senator Mitch McConnell has released a statement and photo of him in the hospital. The 84-year-old says he took a fall back in mid-June, which put him in the hospital. The senator confirmed he did not have a heart attack or stroke. McConnell says he will not return to the Senate floor for quite some time, but he is still working on legislative business. From the WMBD TV newsroom, I'm Patrick Cunningham.
1: In sports, four previous champions and the four top-ranking teams in the world, plus five of the six top scorers, have all made it to the World Cup semifinals. Argentina, Spain, France, and England are just two wins away from being crowned champion of the world again. Not since 1990 has the final four of a World Cup been made up entirely of previous winners, and this year could also see a repeat final if France and Argentina both advance. France and Spain play Tuesday in Arlington, Texas. England and Argentina Wednesday afternoon in Atlanta. For the second time in 8 days, the Indiana Fever beat WNBA champion Aces in Las Vegas, hitting the 100-point mark for the 8th time this season, the most in the WNBA, in a 109-75 win. And Ryan Blaney dominated before and after a three-hour weather delay on July 12th and 13th at Echo Park Speedway. He still had to make a final lap pass for the win, but he claimed the Quaker State 400 NASCAR Cup Series win in Atlanta. That's sports on 101.5 WBNQ.
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1: All week long. High 88 today, clear, low 68 tonight, sunshine 91 tomorrow, with a heat index of 100 on Tuesday. It's going to be sunny and a high in the low 90s now Wednesday, Thursday, Friday, Saturday, and Sunday as well. No rain at all in the forecast. 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

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I don't want you to miss out on a chance to win Illinois scratch-off tickets that could win you big amounts of money. It's the Summer Scratch Text-to-Win contest that happens between 9 a.m. and 5 p.m. all this week. You're going to be listening for a keyword that could happen at any point in time, and you text it to us at 828-1015 to win 6 free Illinois Lottery scratch-off tickets. We'll draw out of everybody that enters. More than $26 billion has been given away to Illinois schools and causes. Now it's your turn to get some cash. We drop a new keyword twice a day between 9 a.m. and 5 p.m. So keep your ears open and get ready to text. It's lottery week here on 101.5 WB&Q.

0: Disney's live-action Moana was top of the box office, but not with really big numbers. Disney is a little disappointed. It only made $43 million in the U.S., $95 million globally. The movie cost $250 million to make, plus $100 million of marketing on top of that. They've got a ways to go. Minions and Monsters was second place at the movie theaters, making an additional $20 million, followed by Toy Story 5, Evil Dead Burn, and Young Washington, which I kind of liked. We went to go see it on 4th of July. Sad to report the passing of Sam Neill. Probably know him best from Jurassic Park, but the actor from New Zealand had been fighting cancer, and while his family put out an Instagram message about his passing, saying he was cancer-free at the time of his death, they do say he was surrounded by family and passed with dignity that has characterized his whole life. They did not then give a separate cause of death, Sam Neill passing at age 78. Congratulations to Madonna, earning her 10th number one album on the Billboard 200 chart with Confessions 2. That makes her the first act with a number one album in the 2020s to have also topped the charts in three other decades. Drake is minus $1 million after a bad bet on Conor McGregor to beat Max Holloway at UFC 329. Conor lost due to a knee injury in the first 70 seconds of the fight. U.S. Postal Service is putting out new Barbie stamps. The iconic doll will be seen in 10 different career-themed outfits. Astronaut, music star, paleontologist. It's going to be a third taller than standard vertical commemorative stamps. And when these stamps come out, the forever stamps are priced at 78 cents, even though the new rate is going to increase to 82 cents shortly after their release. Get them while you can. Disney planning a massive rebuild of Space Mountain in Orlando that would retrack the entire ride, touch almost every part of it. It would change the wait lines and loading stations, and the project could take about 2 years to complete. And watchables for tonight on Netflix, the Major League Baseball Home Run Derby is up. They're going to use swings instead of timed rounds this year, so the participants get 20 in the first round, with the top four players moving on. And it's the premiere of a reality competition show called Dancing with the Stars, The Next Pro, debuting on ABC with Robert Irwin as your host. It's 12 up-and-coming dancers trying to compete as a pro dancer on Dancing with the Stars Season 35. The judges, Shirley Ballas, Mark Ballas, Derek Huff, and of course, all the dancers are going to live in one house and we're going to watch them interact. Those are your essentials on WB&Q.
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0: Fall Out Boy on 101.5 WBNQ. If you've ever gone to a Pitbull concert, you know that his fans like to dress up in suits and the same type of eyeglasses and sometimes a bald cap to show their adoration of Pitbull. They try and look just like him. Well, a whole bunch of fans went above and beyond for a world record. I'll describe after Pitbull and Neo on B&Q.
1: Not working hard. Yeah, right, picture that with a Kodak. Or better yet, go to Times Square, take a picture of me with a Kodak. Took my life from negative to positive, I just want y'all to know that. And tonight, let's enjoy life.

0: Susan Show.
1: So just a couple of days ago, Pitbull was doing a show at Hyde Park in London, and everybody came with instructions that they were trying to set a world record, knowing that Pitbull fans usually like to wear suits, sunglasses, and sometimes bald caps to show their support of Pitbull. Well, they encouraged everybody that was coming to the concert to wear a bald cap so they could set a world record, and they definitely did it. 22,141 fans counted. They had everybody come up to the stage and check in to confirm this new Guinness World Record for the largest gathering of people wearing bald caps. Pitbull gets all the credit for the idea. 8:30 on the dot. Let's take another look at news you need to know, and then I've got your sports.
0: Now, BNQ News.
2: Governor J.B. Pritzker and the Illinois Department of Revenue are offering temporary tax relief for individuals and businesses affected by severe weather. It's being offered to 11 counties, including McLean and Woodford. Now, taxes aren't being completely waived, but those who apply can have their late penalties and interest stopped while they recover. People or businesses interested can email their full name, account number, mailing address, and estimated date you can file or pay to the State Department of Revenue. And the Immigration Project in Normal, which is a nonprofit legal organization, has confirmed ICE sightings and detainment over the last week. From July 1st through 3rd, the project confirmed 15 families had been impacted by the detainments. They also said in a Facebook post the workers were staying at a hotel in Bloomington Normal. The group believes all ICE agents have since left the area. And Kentucky Senator Mitch McConnell has released a statement and photo of him in the hospital. The 84-year-old says he took a fall back in mid-June, which put him in the hospital. The senator confirmed he did not have a heart attack or stroke. McConnell says he will not return to the Senate floor for quite some time, but he is still working on legislative business. From the WMBD TV Newsroom, I'm Patrick Cunningham.
1: In sports, four previous champions and the four top-ranking teams in the world, plus five of the six top scorers, have all made it to the World Cup semifinals. Argentina, Spain, France, and England are just two wins away from being crowned champion of the world again. Not since 1990 has the final four of a World Cup been made up entirely of previous winners, and this year could also see a repeat final if France and Argentina both advance. France and Spain play Tuesday in Arlington, Texas. England in Argentina Wednesday afternoon in Atlanta. For the second time in 8 days, the Indiana Fever beat WNBA champion Aces in Las Vegas, hitting the 100-point mark for the eighth time this season, the most in the WNBA, in a 109-75 win. And Ryan Blaney dominated before and after a three-hour weather delay on July 12th and 13th at Echo Park Speedway. He still had to make a final lap pass for the win, but he claimed the Quaker State 400 NASCAR Cup Series win in Atlanta. That's sports on 101.5 WBNQ.
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4: Congratulations to Jannik Sinner and Linda Noskova for winning Wimbledon for the men's and the women's singles division. All right, onward and upward weather today. You want to go play some tennis? Sunshine, a high of 88. Always after Wimbledon, people are starting to look at those tennis courts going, I could do that. Cleared, low 68 tonight, sunshine 91 on Tuesday. Wednesday, sunshine high 92. WMBD TV forecasters say it's going to be no rain and all sunny and hot all week long through the weekend. 71 now with Zara Larson, Midnight Sun on WB&Q.

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2: I mean, I was expecting at least a one-round war, or, you know, who knew what Conor was capable of as far as cardio or whatever else after a five-year layoff, and, well, there you go. I mean, we're assuming blown ACL.
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4: 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Toys R Us, because he's childish and bankrupt.
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6: During Tada Today, I saw that on the calendar, it's Barbershop Music Appreciation Day. It's also Beans and Franks Day and French Fry Day, if you want to celebrate any of those. But when it comes to barbershop, very interesting history was made at the recent Barbershop Harmony Society International Convention in St. Louis. We oftentimes have people from this area competing at that annual event. And this year, history was made in a very special way. And I'm going to tell you the rest of the story in just a little bit. First, Sienna Spiro, Die on This Hill on 101.5 WB&Q.

Charlie Puth, Meghan Trainor together, Marvin Gaye on 101.5 WBNQ. Now, those are two artists who are really good at writing and performing harmonies. And when you get in front of a group that is really spectacular with multi-part harmonies, four, six, however many you can put together on a stage, sometimes it just makes the hair on your arms stand straight up. It's so good. You know, like Pentatonix, Boys to Men. I'm a big fan of Take Six, incredible a cappella singers. Well, there is an international competition every single year for those who are the best barbershop singers. Now, that's a quartet where you have one tenor, one baritone, one lead and or bass, and everybody is trying to do their best in their performance categories. We've had some Sound of Illinois chorus barbershop quartets go on to great fame and salutations in these competitions, but just less than a week ago, the international big barbershop competition happened down in St. Louis, and the big headline that has really swept around the world is that for the first time ever, an all-female ensemble claimed the international gold medal. Four women from Baltimore, Maryland, two of which who are teachers. Their group name is GQ. Here's a little sample of their award-winning performance. Can't play the whole thing because it's like 6 minutes long, but you can tell these four are perfectionists when it comes to harmony.

0: And the rest I will have to tell you to go to YouTube because we're out of time. But that's GQ singing Mothers and Daughters, the Maddie Zom cover from the 2026 BHS International Quartet Champions Round, as they turned out to be the grand prize winner. And as you go through that song, there's a lot of different rhythms and a lot of different very complicated chords that they hit. But congratulations on being the first female quartet to win the big prize.
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6: 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My pizzas are getting cold and my beer's getting warm.
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14: Last month because the AC has been on, and now I got to find ways to stay cool this week without turning the AC way up because it's going to be hot. WMBD TV forecasters are saying sun high 88 today and clear skies tonight down to 68. Sunshine high 91 on Tuesday with a heat index of 100. And then sunny skies high in the low 90s all the rest of the week as well. No rain in the forecast through Sunday. Sunny and hot each and every summertime fun day. 75 now with Miles Smith on WBNQ.

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Bless you.

If you thought Pitbull was popular on WBNQ and here in the United States, you need to come with me to Punta Cana to see how Pitbull is a staple of all the poolside entertainment groups that are going to be making our vacation super fun this January. I'm going to the Royalton Chic Punta Cana Adults Only All-Inclusive Resort January 16th through the 23rd, and I'm inviting you to go with. It's an excellent vacation put together by Direct Travel. You'll be escorted not just by myself, but by Kimberly of Direct Travel to make sure your vacation is excellent. Find all the details and put down a deposit today before the spots are all gone. More at

0: I don't know if you heard the headline, but today is day one of an Illinois lottery week here at WBNQ. And because sometimes we need to be trained, it's a slow uptake at the beginning of a contest. And that's what I experienced as I was looking at our text line going, wow, not enough people texted in that word to try and win the 6 free Illinois lottery scratch-off tickets. And I don't want you to miss out. We're giving out words twice a day, sometime between the hours of 9 a.m. and 5 p.m., kind of one in the morning, one in the afternoon type of thing, but it's random times. And when you pick one up, all you got to do is text it to 309-828-1015, and you're in the drawing for 6 free Illinois lottery scratch-off tickets. We're going to have a ton of winners, right? Because we've got 2 words a day, 5 days this week. So your Monday word, I'm going to give you a bonus here. One more chance to text this in, WIN, W-I-N. 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WIN, W-I-N, is all you got to send in just once per phone, 309-828-1015, and you might be one of those Illinois lottery winners. Well, Cody's going to give you another word later on this afternoon, so be listening for that. Now, tomorrow on the show, I'll have more Illinois lottery text to win words for you. I'll have more text to win words for you for the Backstreet Boys in Vegas. 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It is a day where we get to visualize ourselves in the new fashions you find at in Uptown at Apricot Lane. I can say it. It's Treat Yourself Tuesday with Fox and Hounds, but it is also Try It On, Try It Out Tuesday with Apricot Lane in Uptown Normal. 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
1: Hit the Wall is sort of a pivotal moment in Daughter from Hell. It's the first song on the album, but it also, when we made it, felt sort of like the glue between many of the other songs on the record, thematically and also in terms of the production. It felt like the introduction to the album very immediately to me.

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2: In terms of balancing intimacy in songwriting and also hoping that they translate into bigger rooms as we tour them, I think is an exciting thing to consider. And, you know, I've been very lucky to learn from the artists that I grew up admiring who have done stadium tours, and I feel have written some of the most personal, intimate songs I've ever heard, you know, and they've done it so successfully, I think. And it's not about anything other than, like, you personally connecting to the music. I think if you are, then the people around you very well might. So, you know, I'm lucky to feel very connected to my audience, and I know that they show up to our shows, you know, ready to feel that kind of connection. So they do a lot of the heavy lifting, I suppose, in that regard. And I just do my best every night to be as present as I possibly can so that we're all grounded in the same thing together.

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3: 36 Dispatch, we've got a scissor lift leaving Tobin's Pizza. 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
3: Steve, I can't have you driving down the road and eating Tobin's Pizza. 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
4: 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My pizzas are getting cold and my beer's getting warm.
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4: 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Maybe I won't. I know my rights.
3: Are you going to come down, or are we going to have to bring you down?
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5: 36 Dispatch, we've got a scissor lift leaving Tobin's Pizza. What the heck are you doing out here?
6: I'm just leaving Tobin's Pizza, ma'am.
5: And why are you at Tobin's Pizza on a scissor lift?
6: I came to get some pizzas for the guys.
5: Well, I can't have you driving down the street in a scissor lift with a stack of pizzas from Tobin's.
6: Well, the crew's gotta eat, right?
5: You do know they deliver, don't you?
6: Oh, man, I'm just enjoying the weather, drinking my beer, and getting pizza.
5: Steve, I can't have you driving down the road and eating Tobin's Pizza. Come on down and talk with me.
6: Oh, come on, man. I gotta get back to work. My pizzas are getting cold and my beer's getting warm.
5: Come on down, talk to me, and we'll get this figured out.
6: Come and get me.
5: Steve, get back down here. Steve, we can do this the easy way, or we can do it the hard way.
6: Maybe I'll come down. Maybe I won't. Maybe I will. Maybe I won't. I know my rights.
5: Are you going to come down, or are we going to have to bring you down?
6: I'm two blocks from getting my guys their Tobin's Pizza.
5: All right, here I come.
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And this town's lost its faith. 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
3: 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Think your song deserves that top spot? Let me know. Shout out to Abby checking in from Normal for this from Justin Bieber. This one's for you, girl. Speed Demon checking in at song number 3 on BNQ.

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1: Speed Demon, it was Justin Bieber kicking off the countdown at song number 3. Just heard So Easy from Olivia Dean at number 2. And now the most wanted song in Bloomington Normal. After your phone calls, text, and DMs, it's Homewrecker. Somber is number 1.
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4: 36 Dispatch, we've got a scissor lift leaving Tobin's Pizza. 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
5: I'm just leaving Tobin's Pizza, ma'am.
4: And why are you at Tobin's Pizza on a scissor lift?
5: Well, I came to get some pizzas for the guys.
4: Well, I can't have you driving down the street in a scissor lift with a stack of pizzas from Tobin's.
5: Well, the crew's got to eat, right?
4: You do know they deliver, don't you?
5: Oh, man, I'm just enjoying the weather, drinking my beer, and getting pizza.
4: Steve, I can't have you driving down the road and eating Tobin's Pizza. Come on down and talk with me.
5: Oh, come on, man, I got to get back to work. My pizzas are getting cold and my beer's getting warm.
4: Come on down, talk to me, and we'll get this figured out.
5: Come and get me.
4: Steve, get back down here. Steve, we can do this the easy way, or we can do it the hard way.
5: Maybe I'll come down. Maybe I won't. Maybe I will. Maybe I won't. I know my rights.
4: Are you going to come down, or are we going to have to bring you down?
5: I'm two blocks from getting my guys their Tobin's Pizza.
4: All right, here I come.
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2: Hi, it's Gracie Abrams with my new song, Hit the Wall. 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
2: The process of building out this album was pretty exciting because there were all versions of starts for each of the songs. Some began with lyrics, some with melodies, and some with a very obvious feeling that, you know, for the first time in a while, I had the room being off tour to take, you know, the time to look at. So the process varied, which I sometimes get frustrated with in real time because, you know, you sometimes wish there could be a formula that always worked for you, but it's the unpredictability of making anything ever that really, I think, is what I love most in the end. You know, the road, looking back on the road that it took to get to a song feeling whole.

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1: They say the holy water's watered down, and this town's lost its faith. 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
1: 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Saying hi to Sarah and Normal, stuck in traffic, singing every word, and finally leaving that Monday behind. 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

0: and the Backstreet Boys had your heart on lock? Well, the party's not over. Backstreet Boys Into the Millennium is closing out its epic run with one final summer show at the Sphere Las Vegas. 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
2: 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Cumulus Bloomington is an equal opportunity employer and encourages qualified persons of all ages and backgrounds to apply for job vacancies.
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10: Everyone poops.
9: It's not just the name of a classic potty training book. It's a universal truth. Even though everyone does it, almost no one wants to talk about it. Dr. Tricia Pasricha wants to change that. She's the author of a new book. It's called You've Been Pooping All Wrong. And she says there are three critical P's of pooping. The first is propulsion. Both the voluntary push you exert and the involuntary contractions that happen naturally within your body. Top line, when you feel the need to go, don't hold it. The second P is pliability, which refers to stool softness. The keys to this one are making sure you're drinking enough water and eating enough fiber. And the last P is for pelvic floor. If you can get your knees up above your waist while you're on the toilet, like on a stool or a garbage can or a stack of books even, that can make all the difference. I'm Dr. Sanjay Gupta, helping you live a better life.
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Saying hi to Ashley of Bloomington. Just leaving work a little late. Finally headed home and turning up the drive. Or Justin Bieber for her. Speed Demon as we roll nonstop with Bruno Mars. It's I Just Might on WBMQ. You stay-

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18: 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A better life with Dr. Sanjay Gupta.
21: You know, it's funny, when I think back to what the typical American dinner looked like when you and I were kids, there's usually some kind of meat featured at the center of the plate. Vegetables are there, but often thought of as a side dish. More and more, though, we are coming to realize that a plant-based diet, with little or no meat even, is going to be a healthier way to eat for just about everyone. New study out of the University of Hawaii Cancer Center found that eating a high-quality plant-rich diet that includes whole grains, vegetables, and fruits may prevent cognitive impairment even when people start that diet in their late 50s and 60s. Yeah, it's important to make sure you're getting enough protein, fats, complex carbohydrates. Just because you cut out or even cut back on meat, though, is not a license to eat whatever you want. Focus on eating whole, real foods. I'm Dr. Sanjay Gupta, helping you live a better life.
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Nonstop with Somber. Homewrecker is on BNQ.

0: leveled up. The Cubs and Cardinals are bringing the heat to Busch Stadium Thursday, July 30th. And 101.5 WBNQ is hooking you up for the ultimate road trip showdown. 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
18: You know, it's funny, when I think back to what the typical American dinner looked like when you and I were kids, there's usually some kind of meat featured at the center of the plate. Vegetables are there, but often thought of as a side dish. More and more, though, we are coming to realize that a plant-based diet, with little or no meat even, is going to be a healthier way to eat for just about everyone. New study out of the University of Hawaii Cancer Center found that eating a high-quality plant-rich diet that includes whole grains, vegetables, and fruits may prevent cognitive impairment even when people start that diet in their late 50s and 60s. Yeah, it's important to make sure you're getting enough protein, fats, complex carbohydrates. Just because you cut out or even cut back on meat, though, is not a license to eat whatever you want. Focus on eating whole, real foods. I'm Dr. Sanjay Gupta, helping you live a better life.
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6: I mean, seriously, Bella is one of those artists who went from bedroom pop secret to full-on breakout star almost overnight.
5: 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If you've ever known somebody that was bad news, but you